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3: Feel us.
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The beat starts getting into your toes. 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

0: 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The beat don't trap until the red is on. 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
1: This one is the move or not. This one is the move or not.